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And I think to myself, why now? Why me?

nights and nights for you to let it hang out. 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Now I know that you got soul. There it is, put the ace in the hole. Feel the vibe while the rhythm controls you. I command you to get loose. Yeah, I know you like my style. Grab a girl and get buck wild. Show me what you got while the noise is pumping. The DJ's spinning, the crowd is jumping. Turn up the music and let's motivate. Do that thing until your body starts to break.